life for everyone. 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We have lost the way. 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

0: Eso fue Everly Brothers con Bye Bye Love. 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Y The Rise nos interpreta esto de Daddy Cool, 1957.
1: I saw a crazy chick running down the street. 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Daddy Cool's a playing his piano machine. Daddy who?
2: Daddy Cool.
1: Daddy who?
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Oh, squeeze her real gentle, gotta make her feel good. 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Cause if you don't treat her right, she won't love you tonight. If you practice my method just as hard as you can, you're gonna get a reputation as a loving man. And you'll be glad every night that you treated her right.

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1: Hey.
0: 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Yeah, yeah, I'ma go into this. Yeah, yeah, this is Gorilla. Yeah, yeah, I'ma go get the bag. Yeah, yeah, or I'ma get the pad. Yeah, yeah,

0: Okay, just a second. It's for you.
1: Mana, mana.
2: The question is, what is a mana, mana?
1: The question is, who cares?

0: thousand Hitler laughs. Churchill claps Mao Zedong on the back.
1: Shots de cafeína musical. Cortesía del matutino de Alternativa 98.